0: Radio Disney
1: 92.9.
2: Easy no, we don't need figure down. Easy no, no need figure down. Rock that run, that this how we from. Easy no, we don't need figure down.

Yeah. When I walk on by, girls be looking like Debbie Fly. I pick to the beat, walking down the street in my new The Freak, yeah. 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It's Red Bull with the big ass frog,